0: swing it up. Beth, he checks okay, I'll be clear.
1: Four Hotel Delta Alpha 664 HDA 66 Main Street at the line.

0: tuning controls here. 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
1: I have that coming back to a Tyler Simonelli out of Southbridge. He has an active status, negative wants, and 4 on the adult.

0: happening. 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
1: Ryan, was there anything on that side? So it's just the back of the house. 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You can go in. Myself and O2 on the outside.

going to be a verbal for the inspection and the expired reg. He is in the Napa Auto Parts parking lot renewing. I'll be clear.

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1: Call you back.
2: Hello, Liz.
0: Oxford Ave. I have a caller on the line following an erratic operator. They say they've been following the vehicle since the highway. It's a dark-colored SUV swerving all over the roadway, crossing lines. I have a plate when you're ready.
2: Go with it.
0: Mike Alpha Golf 252. Again, MAG 252. It's on a BMW color black, registered to a party out of number 8 Juniper Lane in Dudley.
2: Right.
0: Units, they just turned right onto Pine Street.
1: What is that now?
3: I'm going to, I think I have this vehicle right here in front of me on Pine.

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1: On Shelton Road near Sawmill.

0: 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Yeah, he's, I don't know what he's doing. He's driving all over the place here.
1: Receive, you got Charlton Road still.
0: All right, Charlton Road, just at Sawmill.

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1: Good.
0: 225 North Main Street. Caller's reporting a female in a brown Kia. Been idling for over an hour. She's been sitting in there. Just requesting a well-being check on her.

0: 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You want to field some rain?
1: Pleasure.

正经中。Elton Prince, Eastern Pearl with Pennsylvania, November Charlie Juliet 7230, NCJ 7230.

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0: 20 junior people.
1: Hey.
0: Back to a parent on a Southbridge, suspended, negative wants, 20 in the adult. 200 go through traffic.
2: Meek Saints here. Just run her, please.
0: Try to go again with the first name.
2: Veronique, I believe she said she's at a 69 Myrtle now. I believe Dudley just had an interaction with her at the cemetery. Control, can you also run Krista Soldi?
3: Aye.

0: Oh, I must have missed it. How's the driver?
1: Standby. The only one I've ran so far is Aaron.

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Chondrosquiles, Q-U-I-L-E-S, 2291.

0: Go ahead.
1: 100 suspended, negative warmth, 41 in adult.
0: Roger, did you run the driver yet?

Fire alarm, medic 2. I'm going to be clear of that stop. It was a reasonable suspicion stop. We'll be headed to, I believe, North Main for that other suspicious vehicle.

It is that vehicle. Strong language barrier with the operator. He was given a courtesy transport home out of abundance of caution. And again, all units are clear.

0: Control to 950, 420. Respond and check the area of Wickham Street and Lincoln Street. Callers reporting a group of five or six kids causing a nuisance, running in and out of traffic, and he believes that they were drinking and smoking pot.
1: I'll be on Lincoln.
0: He last saw them going up of Wickham and then turning left onto Lincoln.

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1: So he's in the lower end of Wickham right now.

301 control, motor vehicle stop. At a golf course with Mass 5, Sierra Whiskey Kilo 42, 5 SWK 42. Going to be on a gray Acura.

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Hill Road by Hall Road with mass 3 Zebra Alpha Bravo 76. 3 ZAB 76, going to be on a gray Honda.

0: 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Alright, Lot Medic 2, we'll be back in the area available.
1: Medic 1.
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1: One's on Webster to the V, we'll create.

0: Webster EMS responding to 60 North Main Street for 24-year-old male party reporting he's in a sickle cell crisis. Again, fire and dispatching on duty. Webster EMS 60 North Main Street for 24-year-old male party reporting he's in a sickle cell crisis. Time zone 2235.
1: Okay.

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0: 973 control. You notify Oxford to be on the lookout for motor vehicle traveling at a high rate of speed, Dudley Oxford Road, just past me at 80 miles an hour. Attempting to catch up, but I'm probably not gonna catch up to it.
1: You have to get a description, did you?

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1: Alright, Chief. 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

0: Central 96. They're reporting in the area of 279 Webster Street. They have a domestic. The suspect took off, possibly injured.
1: Okay, I'll grab 200 and I'll head that way.
2: Webster to Douglas. Help me with that. 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Douglas, our drone will be en route.

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1: It'll be 279 Webster Street. 279 Webster Street.

0: Control, can I just get another call number?
1: Call number is 19991. 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

0: 9-6 and 4. Can we get both units up to Douglas Road, please? Just to start checking our saddle line.
1: See, 420 is just out there. I believe 231 was en route as well.
0: Scene, but having to start checking Douglas Road a little bit after the campground, and I'll get him another address in a second. Maybe Old Douglas Road as well.
1: Receive 2031, you copy?
2: Line right now.
0: 31 as a core route.

experience. Just be advised, I have a possible Sierra for the mail party. It's going to be Sierra Alpha 6391454. Again, Sierra Alpha 6391454.

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Did anyone get a clothing description? 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

0: 20, where are you?
1: I'm at the line right now. I was just checking out the trail over here from my cruiser.

not related, but I'm going to be out with a vehicle in the dirt lot right by LKQ, the intersection of Gore and Old Douglas. It's Connecticut Combo, C-Charlie 364-460, C-364-460.

0: 24.
1: Investigation. There's a note on the windshield. It says it's private property, do not park here, and the police were notified. So, thinking that we've already responded to this, but either way, it's on private property and it's unoccupied. So, we can clear it out.
2: Received. I am showing a call from June 25th where it was logged.
1: Received, thank you.

0: 96 and 20. I'm going to head a little bit further down, like right on that line, if you want to have one of the other units meet you there.
1: You're heading to our town line?
0: Yeah, I think I head out, but I'm headed towards our town line.
1: Yeah, right now I'm still right in this area.
0: Okay, can you meet me somewhere over there? We'll launch again.

0: Very well. I'm relatively certain he was lying to us, but we were talking to him on the phone. He said on his maps he can see Cudworth Road. Can you head over to Cudworth, Montprey? I think there's a trail that cuts in what's over there towards the Douglas Lake Forest.
1: Yeah, if I'm actually heading that way right now, trying to catch him through a Toyota Camry. It's out of Marlboro. Possibly related. It was coming from that area. I can't find it now.
2: Possibly driven by the owner, Daniel Rubin, 9 of 2005, Olean, Sierra 724-0777, in connection with a stabbing in the city of Leominster. We have CC for arrest for AMBDW. Be advised, he's believed to be armed with knives. Use caution. If located, stop hold. Contact Leominster. Holden did have interaction with him on a motor vehicle stop in 2024.

Douglas Police Department, see the surrounding agencies. Does anybody have a K-9 available? And if so, can you contact Douglas PD?

31. If I head to that, I'd say it's probably in the area of Mobile. That's where I'm headed. Right now. I've swung through the Mobile a couple times.

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0: 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There's a 149 meter radius showing in the area of 200A South Shore.
1: Yeah, copy that. I'm headed through the ranch gate on the South Shore now.

0: Control, advise Douglas, we have him in custody.
1: Right.
2: Douglas copies that direct, Webster. Thank you, guys.
3: Mobile Encore Road.
2: Copy that. Thank you. Webster, we're going to meet them down there and take them from you guys.
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1: Officer is heading down to.

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0: Fire alarm, medic 2. Webster to South Bridge, we got it.

0: approximately 2 minutes ago. Should be a female operator, Kelly Leary. No further information. She wasn't supposed to leave the ER without a sober driver.
1: Go on, Ashley.
0: The ER was unable to get a plate or date of birth at this time. No further vehicle description with an Auburn address.
1: Is there anyone has it? I'm coming off the lake park quick.

0: control. Can you just pass that bolo to Oxford and Auburn, please?
1: Roger, I was going to attempt to see if I can locate a vehicle for her matching up.
2: Great.

0: to Oxford, Auburn. Stand by for Bolo. Bolo for a light blue, possibly light blue SUV, unknown plate, vehicle left Hubbard ER approximately 5 minutes ago. Female operator out of Auburn, believed to be intoxicated. If located, stop, check the welfare.
1: Oxford received.
2: Auburn has it. Did you get a location on that?
0: Auburn, they just had that she was out of Auburn, didn't have an address. She left Hubbard, unknown direction of travel.
2: Great.
3: There you are.
4: 47 Grant Street. Just have an elderly male on the second floor reporting some noises on the first floor. He said it is vacant. They can just check it out. He said he hasn't heard anything in the last few minutes. He's just looking for somebody to see if they can check it out.

0: Webster to Auburn on LPS 7.
1: Auburn's answering.
0: The ER confirmed it is that female. They have an updated address of 427 South Street.
1: Where is it taken?
0: Through the T5 surrounding agencies. Just an update on that bolo. Possible plate 462 Golf Delta 1. Again, mass reg 462 Golf Delta 1. 2021 Ford Bronco, color gray, registered to a female party named Kelly out of Auburn. Just located, stop, check the welfare. Female party is believed to be easy week.
1: T5 copies.

0: appears to be secure from the exterior. We'll be clearing.
1: Control to Webster units. I have a possible plate on that Volo from Hover. Possible plate is going to be 462 Golf Delta 1, 462 GD 1. They were able to confirm that's the female party that they are looking for, just unsure on the vehicle.
0: Come back to.
1: To a Kelly Leary.
0: Yeah, control, what kind of car?
1: A 2021 Ford Bronco, color gray.

0: Would you mind just giving that info to Auburn so they can check the address, please?
1: 29 Negus

0: Well, medic one. One, we're transporting one to Webster.
1: Breathing, 453.

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1: 31.
0: Over to 114 East Main, Planet Fitness. Employee there is reporting a female who he states has been trespassed from that address, standing outside the front door in a red hoodie, harassing everyone coming in.
2: 20.
0: He was only able to identify her as with a first name, but stated that she was there yesterday as well. I'm going to attempt to pull the call log.

0: units, I was able to locate a Sierra for the female if you need it.
1: I'll take it.
0: 1319-2197. Again, Sierra 1319-2197. I'm not showing any trespass orders entered into the system. Let's see if we have a paper copy.

0: 31. They said yesterday she was on foot, so just making sure that that's not actually anybody's bike in here, real quick.
1: Is she wearing red pajamas, Bunny Jen?
0: With her bike, she's all set.
2: Yeah, I was going to say, I recognize her from the other day.

We're going to be clear. She's on her way. She was a guest yesterday of a member. She was looking for him today, trying to get somebody to call him so she could get in. But she's on her way. She understands she's not allowed to come back. We'll be clear.

0: Control 96231. Could you respond over to 10 Cedar Drive? Took a call from a female party. That's all that happened.
1: Yes, received.
2: Night, Abbott.

0: units, just be advised, I'm reading the most recent call where the male was requesting an escort. The parties originally agreed to do this August 1st at 12 p.m. The female called back to say she no longer wanted the male in her house.
1: So he thought 6 a.m. was the

0: I guess I should ask that voluntarily, because she illegally evicted him yesterday morning.
1: Nothing.

0: up right now.
1: 31 to 420. 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It's looking like you might want to slide this way as well.

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1: Okay.
0: It's looking like I'm going to have PC for her. However, she's no longer on C. I'll advise.
2: Control is going up.

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Your show is in service. 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
2: Shortly. The female fire just gathered some belongings.

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I'll take an AR for both parties.

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0: Wondering if either you want to stop by High Street or give him a call. He's just looking to reach out to you.
1: I will call him.

0: fire alarm dispatching the on-duty Webster EMS personnel respond 45 Pleasant Street, first floor, 31-year-old male with abdominal pain, vomiting blood. Again, fire alarm dispatching the on-duty Webster EMS personnel respond 45 Pleasant Street, first floor, 31-year-old male with abdominal pain, vomiting blood. Time of tone, 648.
1: 32.

0: 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High is going to be closed, main to hill. 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
1: Where is he?

0: 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Fire alarm, medic 2. 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
1: Okay.

0: Fire alarm is dispatching the on-duty Webster EMS. You'll be responding 43 East Main Street, first floor in the back, for an 83-year-old female not feeling well, high blood pressure. Fire alarm is dispatching the on-duty Webster EMS. You'll be responding 43 East Main Street, first floor apartment in the back, for an 83-year-old female not feeling well and has high blood pressure.
1: 91.
0: Medical one.

0: 24, Medic 1, you need any assistance inside?
1: Hey, Frank, you go to stair chair. It's around the back.
0: Very good, stair chair.

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The 71 East Main Street is going to be the KFC Taco Bell alarm company reporting a hold-up alarm in the cooler and freezer.

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1: Isaac 12, you're responding to Goya with 50.
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0: 21 to 50. 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
1: Like a rascal almost?
0: I don't know what a rascal is, but it's like a, almost like a wheelchair scooter.
1: Alright. So, call highway and see if they can go grab that.
0: Where is it?
2: The Delta units know what a rascal is.

0: Tony Control. Tony Control. He's not refusing to leave. There was just a language barrier, and he did not understand. The staffing is coming from Webster to pick him up and give him a ride off the property. There's no issues.
1: It is exactly like a rascal.
0: Google that.
1: Sure did.
2: See, I emailed Tyler. They're not answering the radio or the phone.
0: Thank you.

0: 20 to 50.
1: Got it.
0: You mind if I take care of that other issue with the boat now?
1: No, you're all set.
0: Roger, thank you.

0: Delta 1 Control. All right, we're going to be clear of Prospect Estates. We're going to be attempting to catch up to a motor vehicle that just drove down Prospect towards the lake at a high rate of speed. It's going to be Ford Delta Whiskey Sierra 82. Ford Delta Whiskey Sierra 82. If you can look in and see if it went by the station.
1: Right.

0: Control, Delta 1.
1: You see the control?
2: Delta 1.
0: I don't believe it went by the station. Had the cameras up as soon as you called that out.
2: Yeah.
0: Yeah, affirmative, Kia K5 out of Elm Street.
2: Elm.
0: One, apartment A.
3: Control to ACO, I show you out. Do you have any more traffic?
1: Nope, that's all, thank you.

0: Delta One Control. If I could get the owner information, I would appreciate it.
1: Maybe Yuritsa Mora, 61796. I have her CR if you'd like that as well. She's active.
0: Yeah, it appeared to be a male operator when it passed us as we were returning to our vehicle. I'm just going to drive by the sentence.

0: Delta 1 Control. We'll be clear. That vehicle was not in sight by the time we made it to the end of Prospect. We checked the residence. It's not there.
1: Listen.

Control to 231. Can you respond over to number 4, Golden Heights, Unit A, and speak with a William Tatro? I just got off the phone with the building manager from Golden Heights. He reported to them that his scooter was stolen. They looked it up on their camera footage, and they have it all on camera. It's the same one that was located on Normandy Ave. They had maintenance go over there to check it out and confirm that it is his.

0: Control 537. Control 420. Can you check area 375 Thompson Road? I just took a call from Pratt Trucking. One of their drivers was making us aware of a very low power line. He said he barely made it under it in that area, 375 Thompson Road.
1: Yeah, roger, I'll check it out with 50. Going back to get my cruiser at the marina.
0: Roger. I apologize. I got the wrong number.

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1: Landing is E2 waypoint 8.
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0: 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I believe 3-7 is doing something with the academy. I'm on my way back. What do you need?
1: My partner's talking to him. Stand by.
0: Receive.

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1: Go ahead, sir.
0: Be out at that address with ACO.
2: Five O's out as well. Assist.
1: Who's it?

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1: Receive.

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0: Returning some keys.
1: 36.

0: Myself and Delta 2 will be clear that assist other agency. Did they give you a name of the individual we were looking to talk to over here?
1: First name, and the last.
0: It'll be Martinelli. He's going to come out of that 12 Vecchia Street address. It's going to be apartment A Alpha.
1: Marisi, thank you.

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Control tell unit, Bull out of Milford for a welfare check. Grounding agency, Bull for Joseph O'Brien. Date of birth, 10-14-72, Massillon, Sierra 434-18390 for a welfare check. No party made statements that he will be going to the Milford District Court and the Milford Police Department to confront personnel in regards to allegations made against him. Mel may also stated it would be catastrophic for his trailer to have a pin unhitched. Mail may be offering Mass PC 5 Whiskey Frank 861 on a 04 red Honda Pilot or a 2008 yellow Dodge Grand Caravan. Use caution. Mail is known to be aggressive toward law enforcement. If located, check the welfare. There is no interaction with Webster and Dudley, just an FYI.

0: Good.
1: 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He has some questions regarding an LTC.

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0: Strength.
1: Operator is going to be Sierra Alpha 0872-2866. 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
0: ...14 Toyota Avalon, color gray. Operator Joseph, he's active out of Charlton. Negative warrants, negative off.

question on WWMS Response Center Road at Nichols College Athletic Field, the baseball field for a 50-year-old female with a laceration to her head. She was hit by a baseball, bleeding from her head, fire alarm dispatching on duty. WMS responding, Nichols College, the baseball field, athletic center area, for a female party who was struck by a baseball in the head, is conscious, alert, breathing normal, it's bleeding from that at this time.

Safety 2, Delta Control. Five, the Tanyard Road gate, it is open if you guys are arriving on scene.

0: 31.
1: Alright, I was able to watch that video. Kid covers his face in front of pretty much every camera. I'm going to head back over to Normandy and see if it's still there. His PCA located it and told him that it was all broken. I'm going to go see if that's the case. Told that there's no key with it anymore, so it can no longer be moved.

0: Tony Marcus Fong.
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0: She attempted to move the scooter off of her property. 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Show me clear for now. Do you know if we ever got any reply from highway?
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You'll be responding 107 Beacon Park, 37-year-old male with chest pain.

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0: 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Just let me know if he's all set.
1: Roger, yeah. He's active out of Oxford. Negative orange, negative buff. Motorcycle is also active.
0: Greasy, thank you.
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1: Safety.
0: A Apple Watch. Female states that she is walking in the area outside on the sidewalk by the dining hall. Can you just make sure there's nobody there in distress?

0: say if you think they're under control. Who's reporting any missed dial? We've had a few people. No one has an Apple Watch, no missed dial from what we can see.
1: Received. Nobody in distress. Thank you.

Dispatching Yagi, WEMS, Long Cruiser 139, 7 Southbridge Road, medical arm activation, 87-year-old female, no contact, state that it was manually set off. Again, problems dispatching Yagi, WEMS, Cruiser 139, 7 Southbridge Road, medical arm activation, 87-year-old female, no contact, state that it was manually set off. Pantone 1311.

0: 139 receives, en route.
1: Did they say that she is hard of hearing?
0: Copy that. I'm familiar with her.

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1: That location as well, go ahead.
0: Cole's going to pick up some items. I'll ask them to hang on a moment.
1: Wait a few minutes or come back after 3.

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1: Several.
0: 42 Thompson Road. The fire department just took a direct call. Someone witnessed a vehicle hit the fire hydrant. I guess it's broken. And the vehicle took off. Unknown direction and no description.

0: I want Connect Control. Very clear. She was asleep. She didn't have the pendant on her. She thinks maybe the cat went on the stepped on the actual receiver of it in the bedroom.
1: Connor Sanchez Small, that's looking to pick up his items with his mother. Is they're going to wait for your arrival?

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1: Oh.
0: Also, proper damage to the mailbox. So 242 Thompson Road.

that option. All right, this took place heading towards Connecticut. Fire hydrant and in that mailbox. Nobody's seen it. So no description, no plate. Big clip. Taking a left.

fire alarm is dispatching a field alarm for Webster Fire. Respond 14 Pebble Beach Road. We hear an odor of smoke inside. Caller states the smoke alarm is going off. Can smell the smoke but can't see it. Again, fire alarm is dispatching a field alarm for Webster Fire. Respond 14 Pebble Beach Road. We hear an odor of smoke inside. Caller states the smoke alarm is sounding. I can't see any smoke, but can smell it. Town of Tolman, 1338.

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1: Are you medic 2?

over there. Would nothing showing, not investigating. And finally, I'm just to add to the note for now, the entire area is filled with smoke, possibly an outside fire in the area.

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3: The smoke in the garage was a result of an outside fire in the area of Pebble Beach. We're going to be clear at number 14. We'll be in the area investigating.

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1: 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It's going to be 388 Millville Road.
0: Great. Thank you.

0: Control 416. A detective on the phone from the Connecticut State Police. They're looking to either speak with the lieutenant or the chief. Are they still around today?
1: Negative. Monday morning.

0: Vortex.
1: Urgent care from in Oxford is going to be faxing over a flight report. Can you just put that in the ACO's box?
0: Receive.

City, Webster, Mass. Responding 338 Thompson Road, room 123. For an elderly female who fell, head or head is conscious. Again, fire alarms dispatching on duty, Webster, Mass. Responding 338 Thompson Road, who's Christopher Heights, room 123. For an elderly female who fell, head or head is conscious. Permanent tone 1504.

0: 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Just looking to report a little bit more about a hit and run that took place this morning.
1: Receive.
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1: Good.
0: Just check the area of 20 Nelson Street. It's going to be behind the Slater Memorial Park there. I keep getting 911 calls where the phone's breaking out. It sounded like the mail party said that there was some type of fight and there was some type of accident back there. I'm trying to call back and gather more.
2: Yes.
1: Proceed, we're on Nelson.
0: Mapping from 20 Nelson Street. He said it was right behind the Slater Memorial, though.
1: Okay.

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He just called back. I kind of got him on the line. 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

I'm good. Two under control. It's going to be 6 Kilo Alpha Romeo 48. 6 KAR 48. It crashed into the tennis ball court fence.

0: Oh, you're up for the Trevor. Sierra Alpha 619-1188. SA 619-1188.
1: You see, I'm in the mouth here.

on-duty Webster EMS personnel going to be responding or to the area of 20 Nelson Street for a motor vehicle accident, duty on scene. Again, fire alarm dispatching on-duty Webster EMS personnel going to be responding to the area of 20 Nelson Street, PD on scene with a motor vehicle crash. Time of call is 314.

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1: Operator cans in, active, negative, negative.

0: Go ahead.
1: Can you speak to my friend in the lobby, reporting he dropped his car off at the shop on Railroad Ave, on a receivable call reporting that his car was completely vandalized?
0: I just left the station, have him grab a seat, and I'll talk to him in a bit.

0: Control, I also don't know if I asked. We're definitely going to need a tow for this car.
1: Let me just let out. Bridges.
2: Go to that traffic again.
0: This is the vehicle I called in, please.
2: Make it firm, sir.
0: And I have a Sierra for a witness. Sierra 2555-1950. That's 2555-1950.
2: Sir, was that my RP? I was unable to get their name because the phone kept cutting out.
3: Medic 5, fire alarm. Transporting one to Webster.

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Sierra Alpha 409-1451. 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
1: To Hubbard and just have them notify us if anybody comes in with any road rash injuries, specifically a black male with dreads, multicolored dreads.

0: We could use a few units looking around for a group of kids. I'll give you the description in a minute.
1: Seven four is in the area.

0: 20 to 30, when you get rolling, you're going to be looking for a black SUV, potentially a Chevy or a Nissan, potentially with 5 Victor Juliet as the starting, occupied potentially 5 times, including 1 female, 1 black male with dreads, 1 white male with a gray shirt and black shorts, 1 Hispanic male with a white backpack. The male with dreads may or may not have injuries to his legs from being dragged from a vehicle. In control, if you can just put that out of the boat, out to the surrounding area, please.
1: Control, you can add it. Looks like it's an attempted carjacking.

0: 做你的时候，这样的。
1: But he has asked you for probably notify highway about this fence.
0: Sure.
2: Can you secure gate 4, please?

All deadly units, stand by for a Bolo out of Webster. All deadly units, Bolo for a black SUV, potentially a Chevy or Nissan, with potentially a partial plate of 5 Victor Juliet as the start-in. Occupied 5 times, 1 female, 1 black male with dreads, 1 white female with a gray, or 1 white male with a gray shirt and black shorts, and then 1 Hispanic male with a backpack. Male with dreads may or may not have injuries to his legs from being dragged from a vehicle. Vehicle was involved in what looks like an attempted carjacking in Webster. No direction of travel given.

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1: 30 is near.
2: Totally crossing. We have a area with a project, the place, and the time.
0: Nelson Street and Webster, possibly about 20 minutes to a half hour ago.
2: Totally crossing.

0: Bolo out of Webster. 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Webster 2, surrounding town, stand by for Bolo out of Webster. Over out the upload. Webster 2, surrounding town, please Bolo for a black SUV, potentially a Chevy or a Nissan, with potentially a partial plate of 5 Victor and Juliet as the starting, occupied 5 times with 1 female, 1 black male with dreads, 1 white male with a gray shirt and black shorts, 1 Hispanic male with a backpack, male with dreads may or may not be injured to his legs from being dragged from a vehicle. Vehicle was involved in what looks like an attempted carjacking. No direction of travel at this time. If located, stop, hold, contact Webster.
1: Douglas says that.

就问这个钟。Alright, we're going to be clear from here. Anything has a vehicle. I'll take an OF. I'm going to run through the hospital and get some more demographics from the victim.

0: units are on your way, on the way to you.
1: Roger.
2: Flight 2 to control. Officer Daniels and Sergeant Wofalski are going to be out on the rail trail. Like,
3: ready to you, sir.
0: Don't feel any control.
4: Go ahead.
0: Delta 2 and myself will be on Jessica Street in a couple of cars.
4: You said on Dresser Street, sir?
0: Yeah, with a couple of cruisers.

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1: It was 5 Victor Juliet, 5 Victor Juliet, and said that was potentially the start and over.

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1: Charles Plaza.
0: Negative, was trying to reach 74.
1: GMC pickup.
0: Delta 1's going to be out.
2: You're telling us.

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1: Roger. Thank you.
2: Up on 77.

0: 30 to 200.
1: Got it.
0: Did they say who was driving that vehicle? Which party you described?
1: It's going to be a younger female.
0: White.
1: I believe you said possibly Hispanic.

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1: Stand by, let me check.

0: 3.
1: Looks like I have one. I'll give it a call.
2: Alright, I'm looking to get video from them, and if there's any questions, you can give my cell phone number. I'm looking to talk to them while grabbing some video.
1: Okay.

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1: Delta 3.
2: Out of that museum. There's a female party, Nicole. She's going to meet you in the parking lot. A white BMW stated that she has access to the cameras.
1: Okay, Steve, we are across the street at the moment. We're reviewing some videos, so this might be a moment.
0: Delta 2, I'll head over there and meet them.
3: I'm also currently in the lot if somebody shows up.

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1: Good.
0: Did they state the size of the SUV, if it was large like a Tahoe or smaller, like a CRV? Receive, thank you.

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To call myself.

clear across the street. I'm going to reroute to the hospital to get some paperwork taken care of. Do we have the vehicle information for the vehicle that was towed, operators and such? Need some of that information to fill out a consent form.

0: Delta 1 to 200.
1: Gotcha.
0: Looks like you're busy, but I was just wondering what the room number was.
1: In the hall, he's going down for a CAT scan.
0: Roger.

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0: You guys, still over on Dresser, street area?
2: Yeah, in the vicinity.
0: Just turned on the Dresser, I was looking to meet up with you.
2: We're in the SSE.
0: Roger.

0: 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Are you guys clear up on Nelson Street of a sending call?
1: Well.
0: 1083 School Street, apartment 1. I just got a call from Brittany Carmelar reporting her boyfriend put there and was refusing to leave the property after she's asked him multiple times.
1: Please.
0: It's going to be apartment number 1.

0: 200 to 4. 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Starting mileage is going to be 55734.8.
1: Thank you, sir.

0: 说一说。
1: College advisor 2 and I, she's considering her options, unclear.

Farms, dispatching on duty, WMS, 29 Brandon Road, 67-year-old male, with an injury to his back. Again, Farms, dispatching on duty, WMS, you're responding 29 Brandon Road, apartment number 2, 67-year-old male, previous back injury.

0: leave me to make a call for that for you, or are you all set?
1: Yeah, from there, every time we call in, it needs to be logged per C1.
0: And you said it was the rail trail, correct?
1: Affirmative. Mill Road, west of it. Pike 1.
2: Yeah, flip around. We're going to go check that back parking lot because they were further back. See if they maybe threw something out.
3: Roger, I have that. I'll meet you there. Delta 1 Control.
4: 1. Can you do me another favor? If you could give a call over to anything automotive, find out if they're still in the shop.

0: 2020 Patrol.
1: Oh, bunching. It's not a fucking up.
0: Good copy. Control to bike one. Can you copy this?

0: Walgreens, speak to Sarah, she's the manager. She just called in and stated that an individual attempted to shoplift. She was able to prevent it, but she'd like to speak to an officer.
1: Is the
0: individual still there? She called a couple minutes ago. When she called, it had happened about 30 minutes prior. Apparently they parked somewhere that there's no cameras, but she might have footage from inside the store. Calling anything a couple of times, we're not getting an answer.
2: Roger. Just looking to get a hold of somebody. I can take pictures on Monday, but I just want to confirm that that vehicle is on a hold and that nobody's to have access to it besides us.
0: Keep trying.
2: I'm on Cody Street right now. I'll advise. We're going to drive by the shop.

0: Delta One Control.
1: Five Control, you show me out at Walgreens.
0: First, leave a message from the call immediately.
2: Good copy, sir.

1-1 control. I have a copy of DRO. 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Once 545 clears Walgreens, we'll head over to the address and attempt to pick up that firearm.

0: Delta One. I have anything on a motorboat on the phone now. I advise them you're there looking to touch base with someone. They're not currently in the area, but they can be later. How do you advise?
1: I would like that car towed over to the station from the crash earlier. You know how they left their lot wide open.
2: Control 274, 730. Alright, let me respond over to the Noria, East Main Street. RP stating that a green Toyota Sienna with a bunch of kids that were unbuckled just walking around the vehicle as the parent was driving, reporting a safety hazard, stated the vehicle just pulled in there. I was looking for officers to speak with them.
3: I have it.
0: Control to Delta One.
1: Delta One.
0: As they said, they'd take care of that and bring it to the station.
1: Downstairs in the day office. They won't be used tomorrow.
2: I have a plate number when I'll be ready.

0: 7 motor control. What's the plate again on that vehicle?
1: The plate was 5 Romeo Whiskey Tango 4-3, 5 Romeo Whiskey Tango 4-3, 2009 Toyota Sienna color green.

0: Control 320.
1: So morning, show me in the area.
2: Okay. I guess they were supposed to meet here. Do you still have her on the phone?
0: We have the male party, the ex, the father on the phone right now, stating that she had to get to an appointment.
2: You just keep him on the phone. I'll come talk to him.
1: Seven border control. Enemy GOA, I think, clear.
0: Mercy, sir.

0: Control 730. Did you copy that direct?
1: Yeah, I did. Thank you. I'm confirmed about the place out of what's your race.

0: Who is it? Who is it?
1: The company disappears. She no longer wishes to speak with me. She wants to speak with the LRC.
0: Steve, have a grab a seat. It's going to be a few minutes. I'm doing something.
1: Affirm, she's been advised.

0: for a female party with critical labs, needs to be taken to the hospital. Again, fire alarm, dispatch and on-duty Webster EMS personnel responded to 11 Pontiac Ave. It's going to be room 210 at Brookside for a female party with critical labs. Tone of phone is 1745.
1: Medic 2.

0: 9DD West Yuma, 6.41 Worcester Road, coming next to Cali. For a frail party that possibly just had a seizure, is now coming out of it. Again, Fire One's dispatching 9DD West Yuma, 6.41 Worcester Road, it's gonna be next to Cali, inside. For a female party that possibly just had a seizure, is now coming out of it. Camera tone 1756.
1: Huntingtown, special attention, Menden, Oakdale, Bellingham. Tried to hit and run. A silver sedan was involved with front end damage. Possible Rhode Island tag of Hotel Alpha 531, 2HA 531, Rhode Island. We have that with front end damage on a flock camera. 151 South Main Street, northbound, heading into Hopedale from Milford to South Main Street, Dunkin' Donuts. Again, Bolo for Mass Reg, 2 Hotel Alpha 531, Rhode Island. Correction, Rhode Island, 2 Hotel Alpha 531. 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

0: history to P2. We're on scene. Just take us a minute because no one can figure out the code to open the door for us.
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45 control. Now we're going to be clear of Walgreens. We're going to be in the area still canvassing, looking for cameras in the cross street area.

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1: 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It was mapping at the Shepherd Hill track. People were just speaking in the background normally. Did not seem like there was an emergency. I tried to call the number back, but did not get a hold of anyone. How do you advise?
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Motor vehicle, Mass Reg 3 Papa Yankee Bravo 38, 3PYZ 38, a 2017 Ford Escape color blue. Unknown operator was stolen from the Lake George beach access in Wales approximately 1 hour ago. It got pulled as the operator. Contact C8.

that Polo for Wales. The caller has located their vehicle with their husband. Once again, cancel the Polo for Wales for the stolen vehicle. Vehicle's located. Thank you. 1826.

0: 45 control.
1: Go ahead.
0: On the time being, the vehicle we're looking for is going to be a black Range Rover, unable to get a plate. We checked cameras on Cross Street. Vehicle took a left at Cross Street into Webster. Lost track of it there.

sporting event taking place here at the high school. I'm going to clear unfounded. Five, you want to meet me on that address? Walk cameras to see if they have any vehicles that might match that description and provide us with any plates they come across.

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0: Call 14 Regina Ave, Miss Marta. She's looking to speak to an officer. Said that hatch went onto the neighbor's property earlier. There was a verbal argument between the neighbors. The neighbor then told her that if the cat goes on his property again, she might not see the cat again. She'd like to speak to an officer. I asked her to come out of the station. She's unable to, as she's watching kids. She requested someone to go to her house.

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0: 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Meet you halfway.
1: Affirmative. 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
1: George.
0: Sue, just looking to log this incident. Can you just note that my body cam was charging at this time? Didn't have it on this call.

0: from me, Clear. If you could just note everything, including the safe, has been handed over to Southbridge.
1: First,